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If you are a fan of the 80s, you know the movie Footloose. So many great songs on that soundtrack. You forget sometimes about this song, right? Let's hear it for the boy. It's Denise Williams.

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1: It's Sam Smith. It's Dan Blackman. Today is Columbus Day. Now, it is a federal holiday, but I know that some schools were not off today. It's observed second Monday of October, commemorates the arrival of Christopher Columbus, 1492, sailed the ocean blue. You learned that back in grade school, right? Coming up for you, more relaxing favorites for the

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Sacramento's relaxing favorites are on 92.5 The Breeze. Later on this hour, my top five at five list, the five most popular fall activities as voted in a poll. First, though, the Fugees. Strumming.

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0: 92.5 The Breeze. He is Stevie Wonder. I'm Dan Blackman. So the top five most popular fall activities. Here's my top five at five list. This was voted on YouGov.com, a poll. Number five, carve a pumpkin. Number four, hand out candy on Halloween. Number three, display Halloween decorations. Number two, consume pumpkin-flavored foods or drinks. And the number one most popular fall activity is, did you guess it? Watching scary movies. I totally agree. How about you? 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Tell me there. Follow me there. Stay here for more relaxing favorites for the drive.
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0: the home of Robin Rock in the Morning. 92.5 The Breeze. $1,000 could be yours in Christmas cash. Could be tomorrow. Would you react like this, like Doreen did?
1: All right. I was thinking that that could very well be it. Oh, that's fantastic. Love
0: 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Good luck tomorrow between 9 a.m.

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1: It's Lisa Loeb and it's Dan Blackman. 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
1: We were

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1: Tonight's Delilah's Dilemma is a heartbreaker. A dad of a teenage daughter discovers inappropriate pictures that she's been sending of herself to her boyfriend on her cell phone, and he doesn't know what to do. Dad, here's what you do. You get honest. You don't say how old your daughter is, just that she's a teenager. That can be anywhere from 13 to 19. If it's in the 18, 19 age range, she's an adult, and she is legally responsible for her own foolish choices. If it's the 13 to 18 age range, she's a child. She's a minor. She's your legal responsibility, and what she's doing is oh so dangerous. So you have to confront the situation. You have to be honest with her, and yeah, it might put a strain on your relationship right now. It's too bad, so sad. You've got a life to save here, okay? And the sort of thing your daughter is involved with, if she is 13, 14, 15, 16, 17, is dangerous. It's also dangerous at 18 or 19, but that's her foolishness. But if she's a minor, you really need to confront this. You definitely need to confront the young man, and if he is also a minor, his parents, and you need to intercede ASAP. Do not waste another minute. Do not, out of fear of your daughter getting upset or angry, not address this, because this is serious stuff, Dad. All right? Be bold, be brave. Good luck. God bless.

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1: Keeping you company on a Monday night. Some people are celebrating Columbus Day. Some people are celebrating Indigenous People Day. Some people are just celebrating the fact that the kids are not in school today, so they went and did something fun. Some people are celebrating an anniversary. I know a couple that is celebrating a 55-year anniversary tonight. Congratulations to Merle and Ethel. 55 years. That's amazing. If you have been in love with the same person for a multitude of years, call me and tell me so we can celebrate with you. If you've been in love with a multitude of people throughout those years, call me and tell me, and we'll see if we can't sort through that and figure out why you can't stay with just one. We'll be back. You're listening to Delilah.
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1: Hi, good evening. You've called The Delilah Show. Who is this?
2: This is Kara.
1: What can I do for you?
2: I have had a mental disorder all my life. And about 10 years ago, my husband and I married. And 5 years after we married, I was diagnosed. We've been seeking treatment for the past 10 years. And even when I could not tell him how much I appreciated him, he stuck by me, even during the times when I was not even able to love myself. And I just wanted you to pick a song for me that could really just communicate exactly how much his faithfulness and his love has really meant to me over the past 10 years.
1: Kara, what's your husband's name?
2: Brandon.
1: So for 10 years, you've been trying to get better, trying to get help for yourself, trying to find probably equilibrium and battling a disorder that's little understood in our country. Mental disorders aren't very well talked about or understood.
2: Right.
1: And this man has loved you in sickness and in health.
2: Yes.
1: I'd say you're very blessed.
2: Very.
1: And
2: yes.
1: From the sound of your voice, you are a sweet, sweet lady. So I'm sure whatever disability you have, you've got a bazillion abilities that more than make up for.
2: Absolutely.
1: Let me find a song for your husband, and God bless you.
2: Thank you.

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The phone lines are open. I mentioned that earlier. 1-888-633-5452. 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What is going on in your world? Call me and tell me who's on your heart tonight. I'd love to hear from you.

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1: 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Whatever it is you're going through, we are here for you on a Monday night. 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
1: Hi, Brittany. What can I do for you?
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1: 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Don't ever grovel.
2: I know.
1: Don't grovel.
2: I know.
1: You're groveling, Brittany.
2: I can't help it.
1: I know. But you got to get a backbone, girlfriend.
2: I know. I just don't have one.
1: Repeat after me.
2: Okay.
1: Your loss, buddy. You're going to be off, so buddy. Sorry one day. You're going to think of me. Try it. Go stand in the mirror and say those things over and over again, okay?
2: Okay, I'll try.
1: Good luck. What's his name?
2: His name is Andy.
1: Oh, Andy. Say, Andy, one day you're going to be so sorry, buddy. You're gonna wish you had made a different choice. Ha! Okay?
2: Thank you.
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1: Playing your request and your dedications and keeping you company all night long. Thank you for being here. Can I just ask you a personal question? Are you the kind of person that assumes the best, or do you always assume the worst? I was talking with a friend the other day who has lost a son, and it was an unresolved situation. There are questions that are unanswered, and he's heard different stories and different opinions, and he assumes the worst, which puts so much confusion in his heart. If you're going through a tough time, don't assume the worst. If you're going to leave it up to your imagination to fill in the blanks, if you're going to assume, if you don't have all the facts, then assume the best. Let your imagination at least bring you a little bit of peace and joy. Don't assume the worst. 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

0: Sacramento's relaxing favorites. Right here on 92.5 The Breeze. Hello, good evening. You've called The Delilah Show. Who's this?
1: This is Ellen. I cannot believe I got through to you. This is insane.
0: Ellen, welcome. What can I do for you?
1: Well, I have been listening to you for many years, and I am very much in love and just got engaged, and I was hoping maybe you could pick Bob and I a song.
0: All right. How did he ask? How did he propose?
1: Well, okay, so we've only known each other. We met August 2nd and had our first date August 7th, and it's been insane, crazy in love since then. We actually were looking at rings because he wanted to see what I liked, but then we found the ring, so he proposed in the jewelry store.
0: You started dating a month ago.
1: And we have a venue, and we're getting married March 25th.
0: How old are you, Ellen?
1: I'm 58. I've been around the block. I know what I want. God answered my prayer after 25 years.
0: Have your best friends met Bob yet?
1: Oh, absolutely. My entire family except my son, but that's a whole other conversation.
0: And your best friends say, okay, this is a good idea.
1: Well, my sister is my best friend. I lost my best friend last year, but yes. And he is a widower. I've been single for a long time. We met, and it's just been magical. We believe that on our first date, we both asked God for each other, and he granted our wish, and it's been the most amazing thing.
0: All right, let me play a song for you tonight. Call me back. Let me know how it's going. I pray that everything works out and all your dreams come true.
1: I believe that they will, and I know it sounds crazy, but I've never felt like this, and he feels amazing too, and it's just finally our time.
0: God bless you. Good luck.
1: Thank you so much.

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I got a note from Ashley, who's looking forward to the rest of October and then Thanksgiving and Christmas. She says, Delilah, your voice always brings comfort. 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You can still do that. I'll still be right here every single night.

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1: A minute ago, I was talking about assuming the best as opposed to assuming the worst. I have a friend, a woman that I've known for probably 20, 30 years, who was married and had a couple of kids, and I never heard her say a kind word about her husband. I watched from a distance. They were involved in a couple of different things I was involved in, and I saw a man that would go to the ends of the earth to please his wife and to take care of his kids. He was a good dad. Thoroughly committed and silly and fun and funny and the kind of dad that, you know, gently tossed the kids in the air and got down on his hands and knees and played with them and was always doing things to try to please his wife. She was an artist and they moved their family to try to please her. And yet she couldn't say a kind word about it. And now they've been apart for years, and guess what? She still can't say a kind word about him, and she's still not happy. Are you choosing to be negative, to look for the worst in people? Are you choosing to be unhappy? Are you looking at your cup as half empty and complaining about it because you're not getting your fair share? Or are you looking for the best in people? Are you making the best of a bad situation? I'm glad you are here with us tonight. 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

0: 92.5 The Breeze, Sacramento's relaxing favorites. Hi, good evening. You have called the Delilah Show. Who is this?
1: It's Rachel, Delilah. Hi, how are you?
0: Rachel, I'm wonderful, thank you. What can I do to make your night better?
1: Well, I've met you plenty of times at the ice skating ring, and I just wanted you to play a song for my son and my soon-to-be daughter-in-law because their wedding is October 11th.
0: Tell me about this young couple.
1: Well, my son is an amazing son. He's a twin. You've met one of my sons at the ice skating rink, Tyler, and he met her. She's actually a twin herself. The mother's a twin herself, so, and they have two awesome boys.
0: Wait. Your son is a twin, and he's marrying a girl that's a twin?
1: Yes, but God blessing, they have two boys. One is 5 and one's 1 year old.
0: And is it going to be a big wedding, small wedding? What are we talking about here?
1: I think it is going to be big because she said her guest list is about 175 people.
0: It's going to be big.
1: Yeah. So it's two families coming together finally after like 7 years. So, you know, it's been some ups and downs, but I love my son to death. I love him dearly. You know, I've been mom and dad, so I'm really excited to have that mom and son dance. But more or less, I'm just excited for the wedding and for everybody to show them love, the couple love, and just, you know, have this new beginning for both sides of the families.
0: I will play a sweet song. Did they have a favorite song? Do you have a mother-son dance song, or you want me to pick one out?
1: I have one for him, but I was definitely stuck with giving them a song for just the love that I have for the both of them. And here's a funny story, Delilah. Her birthday is May 24th, and my birthday is May 23rd.
0: See, it was meant to be.
1: Yes. So I just share a really good bond with her, and I'm just blessed that she blessed me with two beautiful boys, two grandsons. So I just want to know if you can just find a beautiful song for them that I would definitely want to share with them at their wedding.
0: I will do that. God bless you. Congratulations.
1: Delilah, bless you too. Thank you.
0: Bye, honey.

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0: Sacramento's relaxing favorites. Right here on 92.5 The Breeze. I got a letter tonight from a listener named Alex who says, "Dear Delilah, I've been a fan of yours for too many years that I care to count. Yes, I'm old enough to not want to remember how old I am. Even when I go to the hospital every 2 to 4 weeks due to my diabetic problems, I try to listen to your webcast, and you alternatively make me laugh and cry and sometimes both. I want to send a song out to my friends and a special goodbye as I am leaving today to go live with the love of my life. I will miss all my friends so very much, but it's time to move on, not to live in the past with my memories. I know how hard you work as a radio personality due to the fact that I did it in college. Keep up the good work and know that you are loved by fans everywhere. Alex, thank you for writing. Trust me, I don't work as hard as I worked when I was in college because now I have producers that help me do all the hard work. But I do appreciate your sweet, sweet words, and God bless you and the love of your life. We'll be back. You're listening to Delilah.
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19: This is Noel.
0: Noel, what can I do for you?
19: Me and my fiance are getting married next month. We've been together for 9 years and we're having trouble finding a wedding song for our first dance. Since we were hoping that you would help us with that.
0: 9 years you've been dating?
19: Oh, yes.
0: My goodness.
19: Yes, and we're getting married in November, 3 days before our 10-year anniversary together.
0: And so you don't have a song yet to describe your relationship?
19: No, it's very difficult because we've been together for so long.
0: How old were you when you fell in love?
19: I would say I was 19, she was 17.
0: Very young, so you've basically loved each other for a long time.
19: Oh, yeah.
0: And is this your first true love?
19: This is my first true love.
0: Your first true love and your last true love.
19: Of course, yes.
0: You were blessed the first time around.
19: Yep.
0: So we need to find a song that talks about your greatest blessing, it sounds like.
19: Mm-hmm.
0: If God could appear before you and say anything you want, would you ask for anything more?
19: No, she's everything to me.

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0: 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Tonight's Delilah's Dilemma is from a tearful dad. He says, I am in desperate need of guidance, Delilah. My family means more to me than anything. My wonderful wife is currently in the hospital following surgery and will be there for a while recovering, and I do not want to upset her. Our teenage daughter is pretty, smart, and very well liked. I think she may be in love, or maybe she thinks she is. My wife and I trust her in her judgment and feel she is on the road to being a very successful person. This weekend, I regretfully discovered she's doing something that has upset me more than words could describe. I overheard my daughter, and some of the things she said concerned me, so I checked them out. What I discovered is that she has been sending photos of herself to her boyfriend with her cell phone that are inappropriate. I do not want her to know that I know this because of what it may do to our relationship, which I treasure. My wife is a strong person, but with her current health, I feel I should not bring this to her. Do I talk to my daughter's boyfriend, who I have not gotten a chance to know, his mother? I have no idea what to do. Please point me in a direction. A very tearful dad. Dad, I will have my words of advice coming up to you next.
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Sacramento's relaxing favorites. Right here on 92.5 The Breeze. Tonight's Delilah's Dilemma is a heartbreaker. A dad of a teenage daughter discovers inappropriate pictures that she's been sending of herself to her boyfriend on her cell phone. And he doesn't know what to do. Dad, here's what you do. You get honest. You don't say how old your daughter is, just that she's a teenager. That can be anywhere from 13 to 19. If it's in the 18, 19 age range, she's an adult. And she is legally responsible for her own foolish choices. If it's the 13 to 18 age range, she's a child. She's a minor. She's your legal responsibility. And what she's doing is oh so dangerous. So you have to confront the situation. You have to be honest with her. And yeah, it might put a strain on your relationship right now. It's too bad. So sad. You've got a life to save here. Okay? And the sort of thing your daughter is involved with, if she is 13, 14, 15, 16, 17, is dangerous. It's also dangerous at 18 or 19, but that's her foolishness. But if she's a minor, you really need to confront this. You definitely need to confront the young man. And if he is also a minor, his parents, and you need to intercede ASAP. Do not waste another minute. Do not, out of fear of your daughter getting upset or angry, not address this, because this is serious stuff, Dad. All right? Be bold, be brave. Good luck. God bless.

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1: So what's going on in your world? Are you spending time with someone you love tonight? And are you connecting heart to heart with them or just spending time? You know, I think one of the saddest things about television, and I don't bash TV often because I know there's some good programming. I don't watch TV, but I try not to bash it too much. But I think one of the saddest things about television is the way that it doesn't encourage relationships. You just sit there and watch. You stare. You're not talking. You're not sharing. You're not being honest. Half the time, you're not even being entertained. People need to talk more and numb themselves less. Tonight, I hope that this show encourages you to talk to your kids, to your parents, to your friends, to your neighbors. I hope this show helps you to connect heart to heart, to be transparent, authentic, real, honest, vulnerable. And I hope the music sweeps you away. We'll be back in just a few moments with more songs for you. 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
1: Hi, good evening. Who is this?
2: My name is Kimberly.
1: Kimberly, what can I do for you?
2: I wanted to make a dedication. Tomorrow is my 3-year anniversary. I had brain surgery 3 years ago, and what's really extraordinary is I had a dream that I had a brain tumor. And then 2 days later, I had the same dream, and that's when sent me to the doctors. And the doctor thought I was crazy, and they did the MRI, and, you know, she called me on my cell phone and said, we found it, and we got it, and thank God it was benign, but I had surgery, and...
1: So you found out through a dream that you had a brain tumor?
2: Yes.
1: And on a dream, they allowed you to have the MRI.
2: Well, she put headaches down so the insurance company would pay for it.
1: Nice of her.
2: Yes.
1: Wow.
2: It was just extraordinary. I had, I was in surgery for 6 hours. Thank God it has not shown up in 3 years. So I didn't have to have any more surgery. But I've had a wonderful mother that took care of me, my stepfather. My former boss called me every single day. I mean, that's extraordinary for a boss. She called me every single day and came to see me in the hospital, came to my house, and my family was extraordinary, and all my friends. My one friend got me this bear and had bandages around the brain. It was just so cute. So they helped me through it, and I can't believe tomorrow, so it's a pretty emotional day tomorrow, since it seems like it was yesterday sometimes.
1: Congratulations. Let me find a song for you.
2: Thank you.

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1: Let me ask you a question. 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

0: Sacramento's relaxing favorites. 92.5 The Breeze. Hi, good evening. You've called the Delilah Show. Who is this?
1: This is Ed.
0: Hi, Ed. Welcome aboard, my friend. How is your autumn thus far?
1: I'm just kind of feeling blue. It was my 35th wedding anniversary, but I lost my wife to dementia just over 2 years ago. So I'm missing her a lot.
0: And what's your wife's name?
1: Yvonne.
0: My mother-in-law is showing more and more signs every day. She just turned 89. She's battling that, and we're having to make some tough decisions, and it's so hard. She was such a strong, independent, smart, generous woman.
1: You know, I tell people that when they ask me how long ago I lost her, they would, I lost her 7 or 8 years ago, but she died 2 years ago.
0: Yeah, that's why they call it the long goodbye.
1: We had 33 years together.
0: And I can hear by the love in your voice that through the good times and the bad times, you guys had a precious, precious relationship.
1: We had a good life together.
0: And that's why you miss her so much.
1: That is correct.
0: The greater the love, the deeper the commitment, the higher the joy, the harder it is to move on when God calls them home.
1: Like I tell people, I'm alone in a crowd. You know, I've got people around me and that, but I'm still basically alone.
0: I will play a song that will bring her memory close to your heart, and I'll say a prayer that God lets her come and visit you in your sleep tonight, okay?
1: Thank you very much, Delilah.
0: God bless you.

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1: It's getting late on a Monday night, Tuesday morning, not that far away. 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

0: 92.5 The Breeze, Sacramento's relaxing favorites. Hi, good evening. Welcome aboard. Who is this?
1: Joey.
0: Hi, Joey. Welcome to the Delilah Show. How can I make your autumn night a little more special?
1: I just want you to play a special song for my mother. She found out today that she is 25 years breast cancer free.
0: So this is a good news call, a grand celebration.
1: Yes, ma'am.
0: That is something worth celebrating. Hallelujah. Thank you, God. What's your mama's name?
1: Her name is Dean, D-E-A-N.
0: So 25 years ago, they didn't have a lot of the treatments and procedures that are commonplace now. That was a grisly battle she fought back then.
1: Yes, ma'am. And I have been listening to you ever since I was 6 years old, and I'm 41 now.
0: Well, thank you for letting me be a part of your night all these years. And tell Mama congratulations. I will play a sweet song to help her celebrate.
1: And I love listening to you every night.
0: Thank you. You stay tuned, and I will play a song.
1: Thank you, Delilah.

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0: 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Dana McKay, happy Tuesday. Thank you for having us on. Do you have your Halloween costume planned out yet? I do have an idea. It's a group costume with coworkers. We joke around quite a bit about our dependence on AI. 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I am a human being, but we do, you know, like everybody else, use a little bit of AI. 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And of course, I went on ChatGPT and said, if I want to dress up like you and Gemini, and it gave me a beautiful mock-up of how we should dress. But I'm curious to know, what are you going to be for Halloween? 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

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Now she's just being Miley. Miley Cyrus has dropped the Cyrus from her name. She changed all her social media profiles.

Sacramento's relaxing favorites, 92.5, The Breeze. Well, I went to do some pressure washing over the weekend and realized I need a new hose. And then I went to do laundry and realized I need more laundry detergent. Now, those are pretty minor expenses, but still, doesn't it seem like everything just keeps adding up and adding up? So if you need an extra $1,000, we've got it for you. Your chance to win cash coming up all day long with the first

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I'm Dana McKay, and I'm going to share something that's a little embarrassing and very gross, but I had no idea this could happen, and I feel like other people need to be aware of it. Mosquitoes breeding inside my house. That's coming up next.

0: 92.5 The Breeze, Sacramento's relaxing favorites. Did you know that mosquitoes could breed in standing water inside the house? I mean, I guess it makes sense. It's Dana McKay, and I'd never heard of that happening before. But over the weekend, I had noticed that my bamboo that I've had for 3 years was dying. So I go to dispose of it, and the vase, you know, it's a big, tall vase just filled with water. And I noticed there's these little things swimming around in there, like little wormy things, mosquito larvae. And I freaked out. There were hundreds of them. Now, thankfully, I caught this before they all ended up flying around my house. I would have had a major infestation. It was completely disgusting. I ended up pouring Windex in there because I didn't know what else to do and I didn't have any bleach. It did kill them all. But just so you know, mosquitoes can breed in standing water inside the house.
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92.5 The Breeze, Sacramento's relaxing favorites while you work. 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

92.5 The Breeze. I'm Dana McKay. Love doing girls' nights with my friends, and we played a new game over the weekend. We did game night at my house. I'm going to tell you what it is. It was really fun. That's coming up in 7 minutes.

0: 92.5 The Breeze, Sacramento's relaxing favorites. Do you like doing game nights with friends? I've got a game suggestion for you. I'm Dana McKay, and if you have a game suggestion, you can let me know using the talkback mic on the iHeartRadio app. You can always leave me a voice message there. Anything I say that you want to respond to, song request, anything, please use it. I love getting your talkbacks. They make my night. So some friends came over on Saturday, and one of my friends brought the game Ransom Notes, which I'd never played before. It's all these little magnetic words, and then you make sentences based on what the card asks you to do. I won't get into trying to explain the whole thing here, but it was really fun. You can see pictures and find out what it's all about. Maybe it's something you'd want to play with your friends. Follow me on Instagram to see. I'm at Dana McKay Radio.
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Dana McKay, and we certainly appreciate you listening. If there is a song I can play for you, or maybe it's your first time hearing my voice and you're thinking, who is this gal? Well, you can check me out on Instagram. Follow me there at Dana McKay Radio. Let me know what you're up to tonight. We'd love to hear from you.

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Did you see the viral video of all the flamingos in the bathroom? I'll explain what was going on and what my one thought about this was. That's coming up.

0: 92.5, The Breeze, Sacramento's relaxing favorites while you work. I'm Dana McKay, and you ever just come across the most random things on social media and you think, what is going on here? So over the weekend, I saw a video of a bunch of flamingos all crammed into a bathroom. Well, they were at a zoo in Panama City Beach, Florida, where they got hit with a hurricane. And so the zoo had to figure out, how are we going to keep the flamingos safe? And they put them all in a bathroom. And all I could think about was, who has to clean that bathroom after those flamingos have been in there for 2 days? Yuck.
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Happy Tuesday. 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

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Did you ever have to use those little acne patches when, you know, you were a teenager? You put that little sticker over your face? Or I know some adults who have to use them sometimes too. Well, they've now become a cute accessory. I'll explain in just a couple minutes.

0: Sacramento's relaxing favorites, 92.5, The Breeze. I'm Dana McKay, and one of my friends who was over the other night actually said she had a big zit on her chin, and she had one of those little acne patches on, and she was very self-conscious about it. We kind of got a good laugh out of it. Well, then I see this story that a company called Rode has released strawberry-shaped acne patches packaged in a small mirrored case, and they're supposed to be cute enough to wear outside the house. So it's not like a little, you know, flesh colored one that you put on your chin and you try to hide the acne. You wear it like, hey, I got a zit. I'm covering it with this cute little strawberry sticker. Look at me. What do you think? Cute maybe for kids. I don't know so much for adults.
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Well, it's not even Halloween yet, but a lot of advent calendars are already on sale, and this one might give you wings. That's coming up.

0: 92.5 The Breeze. It's Dana McKay, and I love a good advent calendar. My kids always had advent calendars. They typically like the ones that are just candy these days, and they had Lego ones when they were really little. Well, now there's a Toll House advent calendar, Nestle Toll House, with 12-day calendar filled with cookie dough and baking morsels. So that sounds fun. And then there's a Red Bull countdown calendar. It's $50. It's available at Costco, and it gives you a different can to open during the holiday season. So you're going to need a lot of extra energy to get through it. Check out that Red Bull advent calendar.
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Ed Sheeran's got some new people opening for him. I know he had Isaac Slade from The Fray open the other night, and that was a really good performance.

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It's Dana McKay, and do you make New Year's resolutions and then you don't stick to them? Well, maybe you should try making October resolutions. I'll explain in a couple minutes.

0: 102.5 The Breeze, Sacramento's relaxing favorites. My name is Dana McKay. Really appreciate you listening. I'm here to keep you company if you're working overnight. And I always love hearing from you, too. So if you want to respond to anything you hear me say, the talkback mic, it's that little red microphone on the iHeartRadio app. You can talk to me there or Instagram, Dana McKay Radio. I always respond to your messages. So professional organizers say New Year's resolutions, don't wait till January to fix a household system that clearly isn't working. October is actually a great reset month because you can declutter before all of the new stuff comes into your home for the holidays. Plus, after the holidays, I feel like it's just a tough time to try to get cleaned up and get motivated. So do that organizing in October.
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92.5 The Breeze, Sacramento's relaxing favorites while you work. I'm Dana McKay, and Americans will spend about $285 each on Halloween, between the costumes, the candy, the decorations, all of it. 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

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Well, maybe I shouldn't tell you this, but today is National No Bra Day. It is a day that is meant to promote Breast Cancer Awareness Month and to encourage regular self-check.

92.5 The Breeze, Sacramento's relaxing favorites. What's more important when it comes to shopping for a home? A good neighborhood or an amazing kitchen? You might be surprised by what some people had to say. That's coming up next.

0: Sacramento's relaxing favorites, 92.5, The Breeze. I'm Dana McKay. Bought my house last year, and a good kitchen was extremely important to me. In fact, that's one of the reasons I bought the home I bought, because I love the kitchen. Now, I also love my neighborhood, but a survey of more than 1,000 potential home builders found that over half would accept fewer desired house features in exchange for a better neighborhood and better amenities in that neighborhood. Aside from a pool, I'm not really an amenity person anyway. Like, this place has a fitness center and I have not been there once. Although when I was buying the house, I'm like, oh, it's got a fitness center. Yeah, have I gone? No, but I do love my kitchen.
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92.5 The Breeze, Sacramento's relaxing favorites while you work. Dana McKay, and I thought it was pretty funny how Kelly Clarkson handled a very frustrating situation she ran into. She called it her pretty woman moment. I'll explain in a

0: listening to 92.5 The Breeze. Kelly Clarkson had a pretty woman moment recently. It's Dana McKay. You can always reach out to me on the TalkBack mic, the iHeartRadio app. Tap that little red microphone while you're listening to us there, or reach out to me on Instagram at Dana McKay Radio. So Kelly Clarkson went on X the other day and said that she was super irritated. She called a guy an idiot because she drove all the way to Brooklyn to go to this store called Art of Play. Bougie place. They got all kinds of cool, expensive stuff. Of course, Kelly Clarkson got plenty of money to buy whatever she wants in there, but she said that one of the employees treated her like she couldn't afford it and offered to send her to an alternative place to shop for things in her budget. And she said, well, that was a Pretty Woman moment, because of course we all remember that scene in Pretty Woman when she walks into the high-end clothing store to buy a dress and they don't treat her very nicely at all, and she pulls out the wad of cash, and yeah, it was a great scene.
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And in order to do that, we're giving you lots of chances all throughout the workday to win $1,000 with the first keyword of the day coming up in a little bit.

92.5 The Breeze, Sacramento's relaxing favorites. I'm Dana McKay. You can find me on Instagram at Dana McKay Radio. Would love for you to reach out and say hello. It's Bonnie Tyler.

Sacramento's relaxing favorites, 92.5 The Breeze. Thanks so much for having us on. It's Dana McKay, and with Halloween just a couple of weeks away, there was a survey done about which Halloween candies are most popular in which state. And what people are buying to put in trick-or-treat bags in Montana. I don't get it. I'll tell you what candy seems to be very popular there in a couple minutes.

0: 92.5, The Breeze, Sacramento's relaxing favorites while you work. How do you feel about Hi-Chew candy? It's Dana McKay, and honestly, I've never had Hi-Chew. In fact, I had never even heard of it until I just read this survey result about the most popular Halloween candies in each state. And apparently, Montana residents buy 616% more Hi-Chew than anyone else. Now, it's not chewing gum, but it's a chewy candy that you swallow. Have you had Hi-Chew? Are we missing something here? Reach out to me on Instagram at Dana McKay Radio or send me a talkback. Tell me how much you love the Hi-Chew. You can use the talkback mic on the iHeartRadio app. It's that little red microphone. Love hearing from you.
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Dana McKay, hope you have a wonderful Tuesday. And again, if you want to reach out, stay in touch. Until we talk again, I'm at Dana McKay Radio on Instagram. Have a great day.

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Don't you love how easy this is? I mean, something should be easy during your day. You just turn on the radio and you know you're going to love the songs. Hey, welcome back. Thanks for starting Tuesday with me. I'm Robin Rock. This is 92.5 Degrees, Sacramento's relaxing favorites.

0: 92.5 The Breeze, Sacramento's relaxing favorites. Hey, this is the station you need to get your Tuesday rolling, and I'm so honored to be a part of this day with you. I'm Robin Rock. Sunny and a high right around 78 today, near 90 by Thursday. It is that time of year again when, well, giant pumpkins start looking more like compact cars. Yesterday, growers from across the country were bringing their mega-sized gourds to Northern California for the annual Half Moon Bay Pumpkin Weigh-Off. One of the favorites, a Minnesota horticulture teacher who reportedly drove 30 hours with a pumpkin so huge it could actually challenge the world record. And get this, the current world record pumpkin weighs more than 2,800 pounds. The winner gets paid by the pound plus a shot at a $30,000 bonus if they break the record. The only bad news is these giant pumpkins are grown for size, not taste, so nobody is making a world record pumpkin pie out of them.
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0: say the day works a little better with the right soundtrack. You found it right here. It's 92.5 The Breeze, Sacramento's relaxing favorites. Hey, welcome to Tuesday. It is a beautiful looking Tuesday, sunny with a high right around 78. $1,000. We are handing out Christmas cash again today. It is 9 chances to get in on $1,000. And it's money that Doreen won. What's her plan for the money?
1: First thing I'm going to do with my $1,000, I'm going to treat myself to something special. Right now, don't know, but I've got a little time to think about it.
0: Okay, I love that. You have plenty of time. In fact, you also could have that kind of decision, which is probably the best decision that you make all day. You could win $1,000 in Christmas cash for a shot. Coming up at 9 this morning on 92.5 The Breeze.
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0: all about helping you hang on to that good mood all day long. Right here on 92.5 The Breeze, Sacramento's relaxing favorites. How are you, my friend? I'm Robin Rock. Sunny day today with a high right around 78. I would love to introduce you to our brand new pet of the week. You know, we've teamed up with the Sacramento SPCA to help deserving dogs and cats find their forever homes. And this guy absolutely is deserving. His name is Boomerang. I love his black and white color. So cute. He's just a baby. He's about 6 months old. His adoption fee has been sponsored. Now, if you're the kind of person that loves a very affectionate cat, a cat that likes to play and likes to be held and petted, this is definitely your guy. Check out the picture. Get the details right now at 925thebreeze.com/pet of the week.
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need one of those, I need my faith restored in people kind of stories. Oh, I have one today. This one is about how a teenager helped a senior citizen in need, and it will put a smile on your face. I know it will. It's your daily dose of good news in a couple of songs on 92.5 The Breeze.

0: 92.5 The Breeze, Sacramento's relaxing favorites. Well, hello, friend. Welcome to Tuesday morning. Great to start the day with you. I'm Robin Rock. And what a nice looking day. Sunshine today with a high right around 78. You ever heard one of those stories that just restores your faith in people? This is one of those stories. An 18-year-old Arizona teen named Jordan Hope was driving through town when he spotted an 80-year-old man struggling to get around with worn-out shoes and a walker. Well, Jordan did the right thing. He pulled over. He gave the man the Nike slides right off his own feet, helped him pick up prescriptions, and bought him some peanut M&Ms, and even arranged a ride home. Now, along the way, he learned that the man's wife had passed away just 2 weeks ago. So the two have now become friends, and Jordan even started a fundraiser to help him out. Just a simple act of kindness that really did turn into something a whole lot bigger. And that is your daily dose of good news on 92.5 The Breeze.
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0: 92.5 The Breeze, Sacramento's relaxing favorites. Well, hey, how are you today? Thank you so much for starting your Tuesday with me. I'm Robin Rock. A sunny day, yeah, and high right around 78. Winning $1,000 in Christmas cash, I get the feeling that Brian's coworkers were not very confident in the fact that he would win, and he did, by the way.
1: My coworkers always like, you still haven't won? I'm like, no, but I got to try.
0: Well, I love that he turned that around, and now he can say that he has won the money. And I want you to be able to say the same thing. We're going to do it again. 9 more chances today to win $1,000 in Christmas cash. 9 o'clock this morning, your first chance to jump on that money right here on 92.5 The Breeze.
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0: Love that we get to start Tuesday together. It is so good to see you today. Hi there, I'm Robin Rock. Sunny day today with a high right around 78, near 90. By the time we get to Thursday. Hey, I almost forgot to mention this. We are so proud to welcome UB40 to the Hard Rock Live Sacramento. They are coming to town October 22nd. And we feel like you need to be there for that show next week. So I'll tell you what we're going to do. We're going to start your day with 92 minutes of commercial-free songs. And we're also going to try to help you win your way in to see UB40. We'll give you today's winning code word. 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And it all starts at 8:50 right here on 92.5 The Breeze.
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1: Oh, Tuesday demands it. Songs you love? Right here. You got the right station. It's 92.5 The Breeze, Sacramento's relaxing favorites. I'm Robin Rock. We are looking at a beautiful day today. Sunshine with a high right around 78. If you automatically go into Christmas mode right after Halloween, hello, you've got the right station. We get that. Here's something that you might want to try. Put this on your radar. Little Debbie's Christmas Tree Cakes Coffee Creamer. Now, I missed that the first go around, but apparently it was out of stock and people were getting upset about it. Now, it is back. And it's exactly what you think. Flavors of sweet cream, vanilla cake, and frosting. What is new this year, though, is that they've dropped the artificial sweeteners. 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

Def Leppard and the Goo Goo Dolls going on tour together. 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

0: 92.5 The Breeze, Sacramento's relaxing favorites. Well, hello there. Welcome to Tuesday. I love that we get to start the day together. I'm Robin Rock. It looks like a nice day ahead of us. Sunshine with the high right around 78. Pretty exciting to win the money. $1,000 in Christmas cash. It is money that Cheston won. And I love his plan to spend it.
1: Probably have a little fun. I think the wife and I are due for a nice date night out. But after that, I'm sure there'll be some kid activities that we can go help support and do some of that stuff with.
0: That's a nice even split. I like that. So what about you? What would you do with the money? Wouldn't you love to have that decision? Well, you just might. Your first of nine chances to win that money, it's not that far away. It's coming up at 9 this morning on 92.5 The Breeze.
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0: 92.5 The Breeze, Sacramento's relaxing favorites. Absolutely the station that's starting your day off on the best note. I mean, come on, you've got your favorite songs right here. I'm glad you're with me today. Hi, I'm Robin Rock. Sunny today with a high right around 78. How to win your way in to see UB40 next week? We are so proud to welcome them to the Hard Rock Live Sacramento. 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

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Hi, it's Christina. Oh my gosh, I feel getting old, but I'm watching celebrities' kids growing up. Justin Timberlake and Jessica Biel's 11-year-old son is making his acting debut. It's a non-speaking cameo on the movie Matchbox, the movie.

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1: Hey, it's Christina. Well, it's time to toot your own horn. What do you think you are super good at? Maybe better than, like, let's say 90% of people in Bethany.
2: To be honest, I think I'm better than most people at just staying calm and working under pressure. I mean, I feel like I can be juggling like 10 things all at once and you'll still catch me with a smile and,
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2: 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So I feel like my life looks like a blooper reel, but I do my best to be as gracious as possible.
1: 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I love that.
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1: Big shout out to Daniel, who won earlier $1,000 Christmas cash.
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Hey, it's Christina. So we were seeing protein in just about everything. But you know, fiber is having its moment right now because it's great for our digestion, our health, our heart, our metabolism, hormone levels, immune system. A lot of us are not getting enough fiber in our diet. So I'm happy to see it being

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1: Everyone has, you know, their strong suits, things that they're really good at. And I want to hear what you're good at. Hi.
2: A lot of people say that they're really good at making like their fancy lattes at home. And I'm sorry, but I've had some of them and they're absolutely trash. But I used to be a barista, so I make excellent cappuccinos at home, or like mochas. Like, I really know how to steam the milk and make it awesome. Ooh. I'm very good at it.
1: Oh, you know what? Something tells me I should believe you.
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1: Hi, it is Christina. 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Ben won earlier. 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
0: No.
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So Tom Cruise was recently on the Jennifer Hudson show, and she was asking, trying to get the dirt on the latest Top Gun movie. He said yes. We'll have some really fast planes and rocking music on the soundtrack.

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1: Hi, it's Christina. Time for you to toot your own horn. 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Everybody has their strong suit, and yours is what, Allie?
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1: Hey, hey, it is Christina. Okay, so when it comes to holiday travel, Google analyzed flight data and said the cheapest time to book Thanksgiving travel, 34 days before departure. So that's coming up here. Christmas deals have also shifted earlier this year. They're saying 56 days out. Now, if you need some money for your holiday travel, good news, $1,000 on the way. 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

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Will she be able to get her flowers this go around? A lot of people are saying Confessions 2 might earn her a few.

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2: 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Time to toot your own horn. 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

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Hi, it's Christina. Did you happen to hear about the new potato? Apparently, it's called the poublet. It's getting a lot of attention because chefs say it tastes like roast chicken. Okay. Color me intrigued. It's like this new variety. It took a decade to develop, bred from a rare French heirloom.

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1: Hey, it's Christina. 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

0: 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Happy Tuesday. How are you? It's Dan Blackman. I know you'd like to win $1,000 in Christmas cash. I want you to sound like this. This is Georgia.
1: 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Yay! Have fun. I'd like to do something with my husband.
0: All right. Hopefully you win Christmas cash this hour, maybe next hour. Good luck.

0: 92.5 The Breeze. Phil Collins going into the Rock and Roll Hall of Fame on November 14th. The ceremonies are in Los Angeles. I don't think he's going to be playing because he still has heavy nerve damage, but he may be singing. We have to hold out hope. I'm Dan Blackman. Good Tuesday to you. 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

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This song got to number 2 on the Billboard Hot 100, one of the biggest rock crossover hits of the 2000s. And Hoobastank, yeah, that's the name, they are touring as I speak. Here is The Reason.

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0: the home of Robin Rock in the Morning, 92.5 The Breeze. Am I making your Tuesday workday go by very quickly? All right, that is the key here. Hi, what do you think about our relaxing favorites?
1: I love it. I can sing along to all the songs all day long, and I don't have to change it. I love it.
0: Yes, great point. All right, going back to the 80s with Cyndi Lauper.

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Others say it's about JFK. 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

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I know you would like to win $1,000 in Christmas cash. I'll talk all about it later on this hour. First, it's Maroon 5 with This Love.

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0: 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Sade with Smooth Operator. I'm Dan Blackman. I know you're trying to win $1,000 in Christmas cash. What is everyone saying when they're trying to win? I've been trying forever. Just like Liana, she won. This is what she's doing with the money.
1: Woohoo! We're going to Disney! Thank you. I am so excited. I have been trying to win forever.
0: See? And it's possible. 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